0: 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The hot takes you won't hear anywhere else.
1: I don't know how they're going to win, but they're going to win. They have to be better in certain areas. What are they? Or is it just one of those things that make us sports fans?
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0: The police, every breath you take. Well, police frontman Sting has his own take on why the world is the way it is today. He says it's because we don't work with our hands anymore. He said people of his generation grew up working with their hands, but now these days, well, idle hands makes the devil's playground. He said maybe if people went back to doing more manual labor like we did back then, the world would be a better place. I mean, I know what a lot of people are doing with their hands, and that's scrolling social media.
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0: Foreigner with Urgent. Well, Foreigner fans looking forward to the release of their new live concert film and soundtrack album called In the Eye of the Storm, which will feature not only their original singer, Lou Gramm, but new singer, Luis Maldonado. It's due out July 17th.
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0: 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Almost ready, Graver?
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0: 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I didn't understand a word he said.

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4: Bob and Tom, it's Kenny Thomas.
3: Hey, Kenny.
4: Hey, guy, we just landed.
3: Yeah, we are.
4: Yeah, I'm an ATL. I just got in from TPA through LAX. What's new there?
3: Oh, not much. I have a police officer here.
4: I get off the plane. I'm getting on the tram. Then I'm heading to Starbucks. And then I have a lot of things. I got to.
3: What?
5: Hey, Tarmac.
4: Oh.
6: Oh, crap, guys. It's an old client of mine. I recognize his face, but I forget his name.
1: Oh,
6: he's a big-timer, too. Spent a lot of money with this last year. Hang on a second. This won't take long. I've got to reach into my Zig Ziglar bag of tricks, try to figure out this guy's name.
7: Okay. Go ahead.
4: Hey, guy, what's up, son?
5: Ken Tarmac. Hey, you lost a little weight there.
4: I know.
5: Hey.
4: I know.
5: Hey, you remember me, don't you?
4: Of course. You're the man with the plan. What's up, big guy?
5: I just got in from MCO through ORD.
4: Gotcha, shooter. Had that same swing last week. So, the last time we met, Chief, I think I forgot to get your card. Do you mind doing me a quick little...

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And one bad habit seems to slowly but surely be disappearing. I want to tell you about that in a few minutes. Right now, it's The Police and Message in a Bottle.

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